0: 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Happy listening.
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1: 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Strap in.
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But that's when you rise to the challenge, 'cause it's your time, your moment, and nothing can stop us now.

0: is up, everyone? Thank you so much for watching our first track from PTX Volume 2. We're working on the rest of them really hard right now, and we'll have it out soon.
1: Absolutely. And if you're trying to see behind-the-scenes stuff for this video, there's a box floating around somewhere.
0: Yeah, click somewhere on the screen.
1: I don't know. So you see all that craziness.
2: Also, very exciting news. We're going on tour in Europe. Yeah! Our first ever European tour. We're going to places like Italy, Germany, the UK, other cool places like that. So just check down below in the description box.
0: Yeah, that's what it's called.
2: Oh, man. For dates. And then check ptxofficial.com for more information.
3: 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We love you guys, and we'll see you soon. 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
1: Absolutely.
0: Ow, ow.
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1: 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Strap in.
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And also, I'm on tour right now, and I would love to see your faces, so check out the dates here, get your tickets, and come out, because I like you, and it will be fun. Okay, that is all for now. I'll see you guys later. 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

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And be inspiring people.

0: 15! 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Put your hands behind your back, sir.
1: Yeah, sure.
0: Okay, you're gonna be released. You're gonna make a phone call. Do you know who you're gonna call, sir?
1: My granddaughter.
0: Okay, it's ringing.
1: Hey.

0: 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How soon can you be here? And we'll get here as soon as you can, okay?
1: All right, give me your personal property back. Three items. Free to go.
2: This way.

0: 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Shit. 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Took you long enough.
1: I've been sitting here for hours.
0: Oh, please.

0: What's with the hoodie? You look like a hoodlum.
1: Stop. Don't touch me. Stop.
0: I'm sorry.
1: Yeah?
0: My back's been killing me.
1: You got your pills?
0: Yeah, I need you to pick up some more at the pharmacy.
1: I feel like I just picked them up for you.
0: So, sue me. You know I love you, don't you? Huh? Little rascal?

0: Yo, it's him again.
1: You gotta come pick him up right now. He's fucked now, Cole.
2: Oh, he's happening again.
1: Right now.
2: Yep, okay. I'm sorry. I'll be right there.
3: You want something to drink?
2: No, I don't want something to drink.
3: Okay. Where's my car?
2: I'm driving us home. You're not driving.
3: Where's my car?
2: Doesn't matter.
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1: 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Strap in. You're about to listen to the hottest sounds. It's the hottest mixtape in the world. And you.

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1: 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Strap in. 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It's the hottest mixtape in the world. 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

0: Breaking news. At approximately 4 p.m. this afternoon, a major robbery took place at City Hall. A man and a woman got away with an unknown amount of the mayor's private fundings. The unidentified couple was last seen leaving the crime scene in an orange Mustang and is still on the run.
1: Oh, fuck.

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1: 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Everybody lying. 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

0: 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The chassis giving your bedroom eyes, and I gotta say no, no, no.
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had shown how to make a happy home. 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